0: before 7:30 this morning. Several people escaped the building, but one was unaccounted for. It's now been confirmed to be a fatality. The Firefighters Union has called off its strike today out of respect for the victim's family. State Highway 2 to Upper Hutt is closed after a serious crash involving a vehicle and bike. Police were notified at around 10:45 a.m. with northbound lanes of Western Hutt Road blocked. One person has been seriously injured. An electronic record of patient details will be rolled out for ambulances across the country. It's included in a $35 million funding boost in the upcoming budget. Health Minister Simeon Brown says it will help keep people out of hospitals.
1: If someone's got particular medications and the ambulance officers don't know that, that's a trip to an ED. If they knew that, they may not have to go to the ED. Those are the types of things that can mean avoidable admissions.
0: Hawke's Bay growers want government help over a potential takeover of the McCain's facility earmarked for closure in January. Hastings Mayor Wendy Sholem says they need support on a feasibility study.
2: We spent quite a bit of time in Wellington last week meeting with over a dozen ministers and MPs advocating for government support for this research.
0: And retail sales jumped $232 million in the 3 months ending March this year. The 0.9% increase was similar to the previous quarter. Stats NZ says it was driven by supermarket and grocery stores, as well as hardware, building and garden supplies. And that's news.
3: 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Bringing you the sports news update.
0: In sport, two-time NASCAR Cup Series champion Kyle Busch has died suddenly at the age of 41. The family has released a statement saying the American driver passed away after being hospitalised with a non-specified severe illness. Busch won 63 races over his 22-year career and was set to compete at the Charlotte Motor Speedway this weekend. Lewis Hamilton isn't slowing down anytime soon. The 41-year-old has confirmed he's committed to Ferrari in Formula One for next year and has no desire to retire.
4: That's not even on my thoughts. I'm already thinking of what will be next, planning for like the next 5 years.
0: Practice starts tomorrow for the Canadian Grand Prix, with the race taking place on Monday morning. And the Crusaders are out to protect their unbeaten record at their new stadium in Christchurch tonight. The Super Rugby clash is sold out, with the Chiefs starting as slight favourites at the TAB. Crusaders coach Rob Penny is rallying the troops.
5: It's a big event. You know, the derby fixtures are special, and you know, I just expect our men will perform for their people.
0: Kickoff's just after 7 o'clock. That's sport. I'm Heather McCarron.
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6: For Rotorua, cloudy to start with. It burns off through the day with fine spells increasing. Light easterly winds, a high of 17 degrees, down to a low of 7 tonight. Tomorrow, a cloudy one all day and a high of 17. For Tauranga, fine at times today with plenty of cloud on and off as well. Light easterly winds, a high of 18 degrees, down to a low of 12. Tomorrow, less sunshine, cloudy all day, light winds and a high of 19 degrees. For Taupō, could be fine at times. It's a mostly cloudy one all day today. Light northerly winds, a high of 16 degrees, down to a chilly 5 tonight. Tomorrow, less sun. It's just cloudy all day and a high of 16 again. For Whakatane, fine at times. A lot of cloud as well today. Got light easterly winds, a high of 19 degrees, down to a low of 11 tonight. Tomorrow, less sun. It's just cloudy all day. Light winds and 19.
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0: te paukai o ngā tipiki ao 2026 ki te puna whakaraia a rā kei ao. 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

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Turn it up. Our pātai o te rā is, would you rather be able to rewind time or fast forward into the future? Let us know by heading over to Facebook, the Heat FM. Turn it up. 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
2: Kaiateahi. Which, actually, you can translate this one, means food of the fire.
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2: And it pretty much means that's all they're good for. 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So it is actually a bit of a curse, bit of a kofete, so be very careful when you're using it. And I suppose an expression in English that'd be the same as kaiateahi would be, what do you think?
3: I think through different levels of severity, you can be like, oh, tits on the ball. You know, for a easy go, but you know, there can be worse, you know.
2: Kaiateahi.
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Turn it up. Our pātai o te rā is, would you rather be able to rewind time or fast forward into the future? Let us know by heading over to our Facebook, The Heat FM. 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

0: te paukai o Ngāti Piki ao 2026 ki te puna whakaraia a rā kei ao. 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
1: Kaiateahi. Which actually you can translate this one means food of the fire.
2: Food of the fire.
1: And it pretty much means that's all they're good for. Yeah, might as well chuck them in the fire. So it is actually a bit of a curse, bit of a kofete, so be very careful when you're using it. And I suppose an expression in English that'd be the same as kaiateahi would be, what do you think?
2: I think through different levels of severity, you can be like, oh, tits on a ball. You know, for a easy go, but, you know, there can be worse, you know.
1: Kaiateahi.
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4: He reo Māori!
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6: 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Today we look at the days of the week. Rā mere, o paraire, is the kupu Māori for Friday. Rā mere, o paraire, Friday.
7: He reo kōrero, he reo ora.
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10: Good afternoon. In this update, police have confirmed the death of a man in Lower Hutt was the result of a gunshot wound. 29-year-old Nathaniel Sterney's body was found on Waterloo's Malone Road on April the 9th. Police have carried out several search warrants today, with a dive squad also searching an area in Eastbourne. Officers urge those who know what happened to come forward. Police are investigating threatening emails sent to various locations across Auckland this week. Early inquiries indicate they came from outside New Zealand. They're not believed to be genuine threats. The government is distancing itself from negotiations over a new employment agreement for ambulance workers. It previously provided St John with a one-off cash boost to help with salaries, but unions are now calling for the state to fully fund the service. However, Associate Health Minister Casey Costello maintains the talks will remain a matter for staff and their employers in the immediate future.
11: We've got the contract negotiations, that is their negotiations with their staff, so the government doesn't negotiate directly with their staff.
10: A funding boost announced today will go towards things like establishing two new hubs in Auckland. And two Invercargill firefighters are making waves online and in the blood cancer space. Corey Dyack and Jed Martin have raised more than $6,000 for tomorrow's Sky Tower Challenge, but they also modelled for an attention-grabbing photo shoot, saying it was a great laugh.
12: I haven't been able to look Jed in the eye since our first shoot.
13: I felt really comfortable.
10: And that's news.
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10: In sport, the date and location for the announcement of coach Dave Rennie's first All Black squad has been revealed. The 34-man group will be named in fielding on Monday 22nd of June, 2 days after the Super Rugby Grand Final. The squad will then begin preparations for the Nations Championship tests against France, Italy and Ireland. A pair of new caps in the Football Ferns squad for next month's international fixtures against Haiti and Morocco. Wellington Phoenix goalkeeper Brooke Neary and May Hunt from the University of Buffalo have been included in the 24-strong group. Both of those games will be played in Spain. And the NASCAR community is slowly processing the sudden death of two-time Cup Series champion Kyle Busch. The 41-year-old passed away after being hospitalised with an unspecified severe illness. Fellow NASCAR driver Joey Logano told NBC Charlotte TV that he's shell-shocked.
13: You won the truck race last week, and, you know, this week we don't have Kyle anymore.
10: That's sport. I'm Heather McCarron.
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14: Aotearoa, a bit of cloud throughout the rest of the day and some fog tonight, dropping to a low of 7. For the weekend, it's a cloudy day tomorrow with a high of 17. It's a cloudy start Sunday, but a fine afternoon. For Tauranga, it's clouding over throughout the rest of the day, dropping to a low of 12 tonight. For the weekend, it's cloudy tomorrow with a slight chance of some rain and a high of 18, with a similar day on Sunday.
15: For Taupo, could be fine at times. It's a mostly cloudy one all day today. Light northerly winds, a high of 16 degrees, down to a chilly 5 tonight. Tomorrow, less sun. It's just cloudy all day, and a high of 16 again.
14: For Whakatane, it's partly cloudy for the rest of the day and we drop to a low of 10 tonight. For the weekend, it's a cloudy day tomorrow with light winds and a high of 19, with a fine afternoon expected on Sunday.
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Turn it up. Our pātai o te rā is, would you rather be able to rewind time or fast forward into the future? Let us know by heading over to our Facebook, The Heat FM. Turn it up. Let us know your comments. Na, na, na.

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Turn it up. Our pātai o te rā is, would you rather be able to rewind time or fast forward into the future? Let us know by heading over to our Facebook, The Heat FM. 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

0: step aboard the Lakeland Queen for a unique New Zealand cruise experience, embracing the spirit of Manaakitanga and the immersive beauty and culture of Rotorua. The Lakeland Queen, bringing you the latest news update.
1: Good afternoon. In this update, Customs is getting a $70 million boost over the next 4 years. Part of it will go towards expanding the use of underwater vehicles that can detect smuggling attempts from offshore. Customs Minister Casey Costello says organised crime is increasingly using the Pacific region as a transit hub.
2: In the first 6 weeks of this year, a staggering 14 tonnes of cocaine was seized in the Pacific. We need to make sure Customs has the best tools and the best strategic capability possible to meet the challenges.
1: A rescue dog has saved a man in a devastating house fire in Whakatane. The Bridge Street home went up in flames this morning. Property manager Christina Eichler from Cusack Partners says her tenant had only just got Hazel from the pound 3 days ago.
3: She hadn't had a very good life within her 9 months. And then early hours of this morning, whilst our tenant was asleep, Hazel nipped him, gave him a bit of a bite to wake him up. And if it wasn't for her, he wouldn't be here for his kids.
1: However, a person has died following a house fire in Auckland's Onehunga this morning. They were initially unaccounted for, but has since been found deceased. Part of Trafalgar Street remains closed. And a section of State Highway 1 near Cambridge is blocked while police look for a person of interest. Cordons are in place near Katapiro Road, with drivers advised to take alternative routes. And Elon Musk's SpaceX has cancelled a planned rocket launch. The company says they were unable to work through several last-minute issues before takeoff, and it's now expected to happen tomorrow. And that's news.
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1: In sport, the All Whites are 25 days away from kicking off their FIFA World Cup campaign against Iran in Los Angeles. Captain Chris Wood is targeting a win, but knows it won't be easy against the world number 21 ranked team.
4: Iran are a very good side. They showed that in the Asia tournaments. They're not going to be pushed over easily. They're going to be ready. They're ready to fight there and do the business.
1: And staying with football, Auckland FC have organised a watch party for tomorrow's sold-out A-League Grand Final against Sydney at Mount Smart. The free event will take place at Auckland's Britomart from 6 p.m. And two-time NASCAR Cup Series champion Kyle Busch has passed away aged 41. He died just days after being hospitalised with an unknown illness. Fellow driver Joey Logano told Charlotte TV he's devastated.
5: Our kids play together on the weekends, right? Like, you know their family, you know their personal side, and it's heartbreaking thinking about what they're going through right now.
1: That's sport. I'm Heather McCarron.
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6: Porotorua, a bit of cloud throughout the rest of the day and some fog tonight, dropping to a low of 7. For the weekend, it's a cloudy day tomorrow with a high of 17. It's a cloudy start Sunday, but a fine afternoon. For Tauranga, it's clouding over throughout the rest of the day, dropping to a low of 12 tonight. For the weekend, it's cloudy tomorrow with a slight chance of some rain and a high of 18, with a similar day on Sunday.
7: For Taupo, could be fine at times. It's a mostly cloudy one all day today. Light northerly winds, a high of 16 degrees, down to a chilly 5 tonight. Tomorrow, less sun. It's just cloudy all day and a high of 16 again.
6: For Whakatane, it's partly cloudy for the rest of the day and we drop to a low of 10 tonight. For the weekend, it's a cloudy day tomorrow with light winds and a high of 19, with a fine afternoon expected on Sunday.
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0: FM, turn it up. Our pātai o te rā is, would you rather be able to rewind time or fast forward into the future? Let us know by heading over to our Facebook, The Heat FM, turn it up, let us know your comments.
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Turn it up. Our pātai o te rā is, would you rather be able to rewind time or fast forward into the future? Let us know by heading over to our Facebook, the Heat FM. 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

0: Te paukai o Ngāti Pikea o 2026 ki te puna whakaraia a rākei ao. 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The Heat. This is Jam Hot.
1: Yeah, Nisha Mystic.

0: around with me. Whoa, whoa, whoa, whoa, yeah.
1: Nigerian style is here.
0: Say what, say what.
1: Ladies, beware. Now tell me if you are down.
0: Are you down, are you down, are you down, what?
1: More

0: Take in the stunning scenery of Ohinemutu, Makoya Island, and Sulphur Point while enjoying a buffet-style and a la carte meal. For more info, head to lakelandqueen.com. Now, your news update.
1: Good afternoon. In this update, police are working with fire investigators to determine the cause of a fatal house fire in Auckland's Onehunga. One person who was unaccounted for has since been found deceased. Part of Trafalgar Street remains closed. Customs is receiving $80 million to beef up border security. The funding will include investments in new X-ray equipment and tighten security of facilities in ports and airports. Customs Minister Casey Costello says their staff need all the help they can get.
2: Customs officers are facing increasingly complex, challenging environments. We want them to be safe and to have the skills and training to deal with these sorts of situations.
1: Food growers are calling for a greater focus on energy security. A group in Hawke's Bay is considering taking over the local McCain processing plant that's set to shut. Hastings Mayor Wendy Sholem is supporting the work but says long-term solutions are needed too.
3: The broader conversation around energy security, because a lot of that has been a driver behind manufacturing closures, not just of food production but elsewhere in New Zealand too.
1: And the CEO of Radio New Zealand has resigned. Paul Thompson will leave the broadcaster at the end of the year after 13 years in the role. Board Chair Jim Mathis says Thompson had told them in December that he would depart, with the announcement initially planned for the coming months. However, they've brought it forward due to what they call unhelpful external commentary, seemingly referring to remarks by Deputy Prime Minister David Seymour. And that's news.
0: 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Bringing you the sports news update.
1: In sport, the Super Rugby Pacific qualifying final fixtures featuring the Hurricanes and Chiefs have been confirmed, with both sides having secured hosting rights courtesy of a top two finish. The Hurricanes will kick off the final series on Friday, 5th June in Wellington. The Chiefs will host their qualifying final in Hamilton on Saturday, 6th of June. It's now official, even though it feels like we've known about it for a while. The Warriors have confirmed that halfback Tana Boyd has signed a contract extension until the end of the 2029 season. The Warriors play the Dragons tomorrow night. Auckland FC has organised a watch party for tomorrow night's sold-out A-League Grand Final against Sydney at Mount Smart. The free event will take place at Auckland's Britomart from 6 o'clock. The game kicks off at 10 past 8. And the basketball, Game 2 in the best of 7 NBA Eastern Conference Final, the New York Knicks beating the Cleveland Cavaliers 109-93. The series is level at 1-1. That's sport. I'm Heather McCarron.
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4: For Tauranga, it's clouding over throughout the rest of the day, dropping to a low of 12 tonight. For the weekend, it's cloudy tomorrow with a slight chance of some rain and a high of 18, with a similar day on Sunday. For Rotorua, a bit of cloud throughout the rest of the day and some fog tonight, dropping to a low of 7. For the weekend, it's a cloudy day tomorrow with a high of 17. It's a cloudy start Sunday, but a fine afternoon. For Whakatane, it's partly cloudy for the rest of the day and we drop to a low of 10 tonight. For the weekend, it's a cloudy day tomorrow with light winds and a high of 19, with a fine afternoon expected on Sunday.
5: For Taupo, could be fine at times. It's a mostly cloudy one all day today. Light northerly winds, a high of 16 degrees, down to a chilly 5 tonight. Tomorrow, less sun. It's just cloudy all day and a high of 16 again.
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Ahi ahi marie, kia ora, no mai. 12 minutes past 3 on our Friday afternoon, 22nd of May. 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And again, worldwide on the iHeartRadio app. It is Nostalgia Friday right here on The Heat, and we are going to throw it back to the songs that had us singing into our hairbrushes, those times when we used to burn the CDs, that's right, and we're thinking that we were main character energy. Whether or not it was in the shower or in front of the mirror, today is Nostalgia Thursday. Now, what song takes you straight back to your childhood or teenage years? Thinking a little bit of Soulja Boy for me at the iwi, but Kia Hau Tō Whakaaro, what is that one song that takes you back to childhood? Walking the streets with your mates. Hey, we're not going to say jumping out those windows. He oi anō. If it happened, it happened. Hey! But coming up is our Nostalgia Friday, so we're going to go back. We're going to touch back on memory lane at the iwi, so stay tuned for that. We have our Pātai o te rā coming up, and a few details and pānui in the mix. We've got Rotorua Boys High and their Tarzan production happening. We've got our Pokai at 3 p.m. today. Wow! Our Pokai, that is also underway currently, which you can head over to Te Arawa FM. They are broadcasting it live at iwi. That is our day. It is Friday. We have made it to the end of our week. We've got Red Foo on the way with a new thing right here on The Heat.

I wish. Na 21 Savage, te waiata e matua kēnei. 20 minutes past 3 on our Friday the 22nd of May. You're locked back into the Heat FM. And our pātai o te rā is, would you rather be able to rewind time or fast forward to the future? Now we have Christina Mason who commented, rewind for sure. Going back in time. We have Rihi Tuna who wrote, fast forwarding sounds bittersweet because even though I may get to see my sons as adults and possibly meet their moko babies, I'll be 10 steps closer to leaving them all behind. And if I rewind, I'll try to alter things too much. So the present is where I am happy to stay. Beautiful comment there, Rihi. But let's dive back in. And more comments on the way here, Tiwi, so stay tuned. We've got Corella with Under the Covers.

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3: Kia ora te whānau. Here is Ngā Rerenga Kupu o te Rā, Māori phrase a day. Today, we look at ngā whanaungatanga, relationships. If someone asks, Ehia te roa e piri ana. How long have you been together? 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
3: 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Today we look at the days of the week. Rā mere o paraire is the kupu Māori for Friday. Rā mere o paraire. Friday.
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7: yeah.

Now I'm that chick and I live in France. Te waiatai e matuake nei. And it is 333, so let's make a little wish. Beautiful. It's those angel numbers, it is. If you don't know what they're about, look them up on Uncle Google. But coming up at next, whether or not it's time to pause, plant, or reflect, or even understand what sort of energy phase we're in, our maramataka can guide us on our every move. So stay tuned for that. E whai ake nei, but we have a Take Your Time. Nā mō thugs, te wai atā, e whai ake nei.

proud to be Māori Ngā Illuminati. Te waiata e mituake nei, 15 minutes to the top of our hour. That's right, e tiwi. Top of our hour at 4 o'clock. And let's dive into our maramataka. 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He wā āhua pai ki te whakatomara kai me te hi ika. 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So we're at the phase of a tamatia tuatahi, a phase of waning energy. Now it is an average day for planting crops and fishing, and if you choose to go fishing today, exercise with caution. Hea ai? The ocean can be hazardous in this time. So take extra care when engaging in any physical activity. And that is your maramataki tēnei rā. I got five on it. Nā Lunas right here on the heat.

0: Chanel.
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5: Kia ora te whānau. Here is Ngā Rerenga Kupu o te Rā, Māori phrase a day. Today, we look at ngā whanaungatanga, relationships. If someone asks, E hia te roa e piri ana? How long have you been together? You can reply with, E rua rā, 2 days. 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Ngā rerenga kupu o te rā, Māori phrase a day.
3: He reo kōrero, he reo ora.
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3: He reo Māori.
4: He reo Māori.
3: He reo rangatira.
5: Kia ora te whānau. Today, we look at months of the year. Painga whāwhā or aperira is the kupu Māori for April. Painga whāwhā or aperira. April.
3: He reo kōrero, he reo ora.
6: A spoken language is a living language.
3: He reo Māori.
4: He reo Māori.
3: He reo rangatira.
5: Kia ora e te whānau. Today we look at the days of the week. Rā mere o paraire is the kupu Māori for Friday. Rā mere o paraire. Friday.
3: He reo kōrero, he reo ora.
6: A spoken language is a living language.
8: 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Now, the latest news.
9: Good afternoon. In this update, a fire at a high-rise building in Auckland CBD has now been extinguished. Fens was called to the under-construction Hilton Doubletree Hotel on Albert Street at about 2:20. A spokesperson says everyone is accounted for and crews will remain at the scene for the rest of the afternoon. Meanwhile, a Whakatane man's decision to adopt a rescue dog has potentially saved his life after it alerted him to a house fire this morning. Property manager Christina Eichler from Cusack Partners says Hazel woke her tenant up by giving him a nip.
10: He said that dog is going to be with him for life. He won't ever imagine thinking twice about not having her from here going forward, yeah.
9: The man only got Hazel 3 days ago. A section of State Highway 1 near Cambridge has fully reopened. Police had put cordons in place while they searched for a person of interest. Drivers should still expect delays while traffic clears. The government is being urged to stem the bleeding of ambulance workers to Australia. A report by the Workers First Union outlines concerns that staff are considering jumping the ditch for better pay. Deputy National Secretary Anita Rosentreter says NZ is not keeping up.
11: In some cases, you know, they're looking at an additional $35,000 a year. There's also a really big gap in superannuation.
9: And Napier's Ocean Spa sauna has been temporarily closed after a health and safety incident. An incorrect timber oil was applied to the sauna's wall, which prompted complaints about odour and health issues. Napier City Council has apologised and says a full investigation will be carried out. And that's news.
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9: In sport, the Super Rugby Pacific weekend kicks off this evening in Christchurch's new stadium. The Crusaders hosting the Chiefs, a rematch of the 2025 Grand Final. The Crusaders have won 8 of their last 9 games in Christchurch and have won their last 2 games against the Chiefs. The Chiefs have already confirmed a top 2 finish in the regular season. They're on a 7-match winning streak and haven't been beaten in just over 2 months. The Warriors continue to sort out their playmaker roles, confirming today that halfback Tanner Boyd has signed a contract extension until the end of the 2029 season. The Warriors play the Dragons tomorrow night. The Dragons are on a losing streak of 14 games that stretches back to last season. And the basketball, the best of 7 NBA Eastern Conference final between the New York Knicks and Cleveland Cavaliers is locked at 1-1 after the Knicks beat the Cavaliers this afternoon 109-93. Game 3 in the Western Conference final between the Thunder and the Spurs is tomorrow. That series also tied at 1-1. That's sport. I'm Heather McCarron.
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0: For Tauranga, it's clouding over throughout the rest of the day, dropping to a low of 12 tonight. For the weekend, it's cloudy tomorrow with a slight chance of some rain and a high of 18, with a similar day on Sunday. For Rotorua, a bit of cloud throughout the rest of the day and some fog tonight, dropping to a low of 7. For the weekend, it's a cloudy day tomorrow with a high of 17. It's a cloudy start Sunday, but a fine afternoon. For Whakatane, it's partly cloudy for the rest of the day and we drop to a low of 10 tonight. For the weekend, it's a cloudy day tomorrow with light winds and a high of 19, with a fine afternon expected on Sunday.
12: For Taupo, could be fine at times. It's a mostly cloudy one all day today. Light northerly winds, a high of 16 degrees, down to a chilly 5 tonight. Tomorrow, less sun. It's just cloudy all day and a high of 16 again.

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in to the Heat FM at 99.1, also worldwide on your iHeart Radio. Ko ha pai rere, I'm here to keep you all company. Now, just want to address something quickly, Dewi. I have been hearing a lot of whanau who have missed Norm recently, and know that Norm is still with us, Maya Wairua. Without Norm being here on the Heat, this wouldn't be possible for me to, you know, take over this beautiful, amazing, best R&B and hip-hop radio station here in Rotorua. I actually learnt this whakatauki last week. With every loss is a bigger gain. And more opportunity. So stick with me, Tiwi, as your host for this weekday, every weekday, in fact. Every weekday till Christmas, Tiwi. But you will be locked in with Hapai Rere, keeping you company. And hey, if you want to listen to something or you want like a new little segment here on the Heat FM, don't be afraid to give us a message and let me know. Hey, if you want more karaoke and me singing every day, e pai ana, that wish is my command, Tiwi. Hoi, in this hour, we're going to be diving into our pokai details. Also, we've got community planting happening over in Linton Park, and cannot forget the Rotorua Boys in their newest production of Tarzan. So stay tuned for all these details coming up on the Heat.

22 minutes past four. Welcome back to your Friday show of the Heat Drive with Hapai Rere, keeping you company on 99.1, also worldwide on our iHeart. Wait, I want to sing it. iHeart Radio. Boom. And e tiwi, if you missed our kawemate, I tēnei rā e pai ana. Stay tuned on Te Aroa FM and throughout. Wow, coming up next, we're going to be diving into what our Saturday looks like for our Pikiao Pokai. So, utonu mai, ki ngā iarere o te wera.

0: Kia ora te whānau, here is Ngā Rerenga Kupu o te Rā, Māori phrase a day. Today, we look at ngā whanaungatanga, relationships. 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
0: Kia ora e te whānau. Today we look at the days of the week. Rā mere o paraire is the kupu Māori for Friday. Rā mere o paraire. Friday.
1: He reo kōrero, he reo ora.
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Been trashing PR on his set. Getting biz. Come on.

The heat. Yeah, Jay, take this motherfucking shit out.

Fool's Love, now Misfits of Science, Te Waiata, E Matuaki Nei. 24 minutes to the top of our hour, 5 o'clock. You're tuning back in to the Heat FM with Hapai Rere, and this is the lowdown for our Pikiao Pokai this Saturday. Now at 7 a.m, we have our Whakarewa I Ngā Kara, the raising of the flag. Now, followed by that, 7:30 a.m, there'll be a para kuihi. Now back to mahi at 9 a.m. e te iwi with the he whakamārama i ngā nekehanga o te rā. 10 a.m. Pōwhiri for the Māori Queen, ngā waihono i te pō, and ngā iwi o te mutu. And the day looks like it's finishing around 3 p.m. And if you want to stay tuned, Te Aroa FM will be broadcasting live down at Puna Whakareia Marae, so utonu mai, stay tuned on our socials. But for now, we've got Stereo MCs on the way with Connected right here on The Heat.

0: 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We're seeking a pau whakahaere matua,
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8 minutes to the top of our 5 o'clock. And Itiwi, if you want to watch Rotorua Boys High School production, Tarzan, the stage musical based on the Disney film, you can, because this will be broadcasting 5th to the 8th of August at the Sir Howard Morrison Centre. So plenty of time to lock the dates in. And they have the director, Cameron Hay, vocal director, Elisha. Oh, shot Elisha. We've got musical director, Anna Hay, and choreographer, Sam Patagan. So stay tuned for this. This is Rotorua Boys High production of Tarzan. We've got Sun and Water on the way with No Mai right here on The Heat.

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No filters, no limits, just real talk.

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3: 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Here is Ngā Rerenga Kupu o te Rā. 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Today, we look at ngā whanaungatanga, relationships. If someone asks, Ehia te roa e piri ana. How long have you been together? You can reply with, E rua rā, 2 days. 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
2: He reo Māori.
1: He reo rangatira.
3: Kia ora te whānau. Today, we look at months of the year. Paenga whāwhā, or aperira, is the kupu Māori for April. Paenga whāwhā, or aperira, April.
1: He reo kōrero, he reo ora.
4: A spoken language is a living language.

0: step aboard the Lakeland Queen for a unique New Zealand cruise experience, embracing the spirit of Manaakitanga and the immersive beauty and culture of Rotorua. The Lakeland Queen, bringing you the latest news update.
1: Good evening. In this update, Customs will be funded to set up new international liaison posts, along with $70 million to strengthen our domestic border. A further $10 million will go towards the centres. Customs Minister Casey Costello says they'll build on the work already being done.
2: Customs currently has representatives in 11 locations in Australia, Southeast Asia, China, the United States, Europe and the United Kingdom. They provide strategic, diplomatic, economic and tactical benefits and give Customs international reach.
1: A fire at a central Auckland hotel sent flames and smoke billowing from the building this afternoon. It broke out on the 19th floor of the Doubletree by Hilton on Albert Street, which was under construction. It's since been extinguished and Fenn says everyone is accounted for. St John says two patients were assessed but didn't need hospital treatment. Meanwhile, two firefighters are taking on tomorrow's Sky Tower Challenge one video at a time. Corey Dyack and Jed Martin have raised more than $6,000 as the men behind a slightly cringy photo shoot online. Corey says the support has been overwhelming.
3: It's a really tough time for a lot of people, just struggling to get day by day, but still you've got these people just giving up small amounts of money, large amounts of money. Everyone's just chipping in from all over the place. It's absolutely unreal.
1: And weight loss drugs such as Ozempic might help fight cancer. An American study looked at more than 10,000 cancer patients and found many who took the medications were less likely to have their tumours spread. The full research, which is yet to be peer-reviewed, is due to be presented next week. And that's news.
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1: In sport, the Super Rugby Pacific weekend kicks off in just over a couple of hours with the Crusaders hosting the Chiefs at the new stadium. All Blacks coach Dave Rennie will be watching closely before naming his first 34-man squad in fielding on June 22nd. There are plenty of man-on-man matchups that will be holding Rennie's attention. And that cowbell ban, we'll see how well that worked in a couple of hours. The Warriors confirming today that halfback Tana Boyd has signed a contract extension until the end of the 2029 season. The Warriors play the Dragons tomorrow night. The NRL weekend continues this evening, just the one Friday night game instead of the usual two. The Bulldogs hosting the Storm at 10 this evening. And the Football World Cup finals begin 3 weeks today. The All Whites are 25 days away from kicking off their campaign against Iran in Los Angeles. Skipper Chris Wood has declared himself fully fit and has one more English Premier League game to get through with his Nottingham Forest side hosting Bournemouth. That's sport. I'm Heather McCarron.
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5: For Tauranga, it's clouding over throughout the rest of the day, dropping to a low of 12 tonight. For the weekend, it's cloudy tomorrow with a slight chance of some rain and a high of 18, with a similar day on Sunday. For Rotorua, a bit of cloud throughout the rest of the day and some fog tonight, dropping to a low of 7. For the weekend, it's a cloudy day tomorrow with a high of 17. It's a cloudy start Sunday, but a fine afternoon. For Whakatane, it's partly cloudy for the rest of the day and we drop to a low of 10 tonight. For the weekend, it's a cloudy day tomorrow with light winds and a high of 19. With a fine afternon expected on Sunday.
6: For Taupō, could be fine at times. It's a mostly cloudy one all day today. Light northerly winds, a high of 16 degrees, down to a chilly 5 tonight. Tomorrow, less sun. It's just cloudy all day, and a high of 16 again.
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0: 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The Heat. 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

13 minutes past 5. You're tuning back in to the Head FM with Hapairere, keeping you company, our third hour of our hōtaka. And coming up in this hour, if you didn't know, Post Malone is returning to Aotearoa. So more details coming up throughout today's show. And also, if you didn't know, that's right, we've got a few pānui on the way as well. So stay locked, stay tuned, right here on The Heat. Turn it up.

0: 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Turn it up.
1: Well, you know this one goes. It's Robin Thicke. Alongside Mr. Lover.

Looking lovely, Nga Shegi Te Waiata. E Matuaki, nay 23 minutes past 5 on our Friday afternoon, 22nd of May. You're tuning back in to 99.1. 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Now, parking is available near the Gull or at the rugby fields. And on arrival, please pre-register, Tiwi. Very, very important. As you know, they have 540 native plants to plant and make a difference. So bring your whānau, bring your friends, and bring that community spirit. We've got Katie Perry on the way with Teenage Dream right here on The Heat.

Ahi, ahi, Marie. E te iwi, ko hā paerere a hau, and if you didn't know, the ngongo taha rugby league apparel orders have arrived. Now, if you have ordered some kākahu, you can pick it up from the club this Saturday, 23rd of May, from 12:30pm to 3pm, e te iwi. And a big ngā mihi for the support from the ngongo taha rugby league team. That is the ngongo taha apparel, the orders have arrived, e te iwi. We've got Bobby Brown on the way with every little step right here on The Heat.

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2: It's Akon, man. My man P. It's the Magic City, baby.

Keep on calling, nappy money. Hey, keep on calling to the Heat FM. Mauri ore tiwi, ko hawaiere. It is 11 minutes to the top of our hour. 6 o'clock, our final hour here on the Heat. And if you've got nothing to do this Saturday, many kaupapa ahead, but our boys, our Ngongotaha Club, have a senior men's rugby game up against Kahukura at 2:45pm at Kuido Park. Aye, so no mai tiwi. Come support our whanau in maroon and, I'm going to say gold. Maroon and gold. And also, coming up on Saturday as well, which you can do before the rugby game, is support our Rotorua netball teams. We've got our Premier 2, Ngongotaha Manawa up against Kahukura Tri-Clowers. Interesting, kupu. Anyway, they'll be at Court 8 at 12:30. We also have the Reserve A team, Ngongotaha Gold, up against Kahukura Blue, 12:30 at Court 1. And the Senior B, also up against Kahukura Ma, 12:30pm at Court 6. So no mai tiwi, come and support our whānau. Whether or not it's Ngongotaha, Whakarewa, all our rugby teams, all our hākinakina. And do you know what? Now that I'm staring at this kōtero anu netball uniform, I miss netball, but back when I was playing netball, Tiwi, we had like the plaited skirts with the zip ties that always used to break and then you had to bobby pin them. Flash gears nowadays. Tino flash. Heoi anō, we've got Sons of Zion on the way with Be My Lady right here

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All hosted by our Rotorua Youth Council. No filters, no limits, just real talk.

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See you at the bar, you was hardly talking. That's when I knew that your heart was scarring. Friends to lovers need a part to star in. Like, wait, babe, let me ask your pardon.

0: nine brown eyes.
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3: He reo rangatira.
5: Kia ora e te whānau. Today we look at the days of the week. Rā mere o paraire is the kupu Māori for Friday. Rā mere o paraire. 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
3: He reo kōrero, he reo ora.
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7: Take in the stunning scenery of Ohinemutu, Makoya Island, and Sulphur Point while enjoying a buffet-style and a la carte meal. For more info, head to lakelandqueen.com. Now, your news update.
8: Good evening. In this update, the government's being warned the country's ambulance service is approaching a crisis point. A Workers First report shows the cost to serve older people will increase by 368% by 2065, and the union sees the $35 million funding increase announced today as inadequate. Spokesperson Anita Rosentreter wants the service fully funded.
9: Older people need more ambulance call-outs, and their ambulance call-outs are more complex, so that will increase demand on ambulance services.
8: Retail NZ believes new figures point to an uneven recovery for the sector. Latest numbers from Stats NZ show strong increases in spending on categories such as electrical, with areas like groceries and clothing seeing more muted results. Spokesperson Carolyn Young says although the overall picture is encouraging, some are yet to experience a boost. A charity in Thames is frustrated after supplies were stolen. Someone broke in early Wednesday to the Aotearoa Disaster and Community Resources site using a wheelbarrow and backpack to take food and tools. Director William Brockbank says it's disruptive.
10: Everything we do is on volunteer time to try and help the communities that we're in and sort of being undermined the good we're trying to do.
8: And we're not kidding. Police have been investigating reports of a goat on Auckland's southern motorway. The animal was spotted near Sylvia Park. So far, officers have been unable to find it. And that's news.
7: Profiles Collective, with a comprehensive approach to health and fitness, providing a diverse range of services, facilities and amenities for their members. Bringing you the sports news update.
8: In sport, in just on an hour, we'll find out how effective the cowbell ban has been in Christchurch's new stadium. The Crusaders are hosting the Chiefs in a rematch of last year's grand final. The new stadium has so far been a happy place for the Crusaders. Two games, two wins. Plenty of interest in the return of Will Jordan, who's been out for 7 weeks with a calf injury. The Chiefs without the concussed Damien McKenzie. Just the one NRL game this evening instead of the usual two on a Friday night. The Bulldogs hosting the Storm from 10 o'clock. The Storm look to be on the way back, winning their last two games after 7 straight losses. And the Warriors confirming today that halfback Tana Boyd has signed a contract extension until the end of the 2029 season. The Warriors play the winless Dragons tomorrow night. And Auckland FC has organised a watch party for tomorrow night's sold-out A-League Grand Final against Sydney at Mount Smart. The free event will take place at Auckland's Britain Mart from 6 o'clock. The game kicks off at 10 past 8. That's sport. I'm Heather McCarron.
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11: For Tauranga, it's clouding over throughout the rest of the day, dropping to a low of 12 tonight. For the weekend, it's cloudy tomorrow with a slight chance of some rain and a high of 18, with a similar day on Sunday. For Rotorua, a bit of cloud throughout the rest of the day and some fog tonight, dropping to a low of 7. For the weekend, it's a cloudy day tomorrow with a high of 17. It's a cloudy start Sunday, but a fine afternoon. For Whakatane, it's partly cloudy for the rest of the day and we drop to a low of 10 tonight. For the weekend, it's a cloudy day tomorrow with light winds and a high of 19, with a fine afternoon expected on Sunday.
12: For Taupo, could be fine at times. It's a mostly cloudy one all day today. Light northerly winds, a high of 16 degrees down to
0: to a chilly 5 tonight. Tomorrow, less sun. It's just cloudy all day and a high of 16 again. Yo!
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12 minutes past 6. Welcome back to the Heat FM, keeping you company this afternoon with Hapairere. And coming up in this hour, we're going to be diving into a bit of a, how would I word it, Ete? We're diving into a little bit of a Maramataka recap. And I don't know if I'm going to be doing our karaoke today. The voice feels a bit rusty. And, you know I'm a good singer, Tiwi, even though no kapaka wants me or any band. But I can say that Nico Grace wants to sing with me. So one day we might be doing a debut together. Hey, stay tuned for our final hour on the Heat FM. We've got Moli on the way with Summer Just Better right here on 99.1.

Talk Their Talk, and now Rihanna, te waiata e matuake nei koha paerere. Aho, here to keep you company, and let's dive straight into our maramataka. So we're at the phase of tamati atuatahi, a phase of waning energy. Now it is an average day for planting crops and fishing, but if you choose to go out fishing today, exercise caution. As the ocean, it can be hazardous and on this day, and also take extra care when engaging in any physical activity. That's right, Tiwi. Your kids might be like, Dad, I can outrun you. And then you're like, oh, I can do it better. Don't do it today, cuzzy. You might hurt yourself. And we cannot be having that. Tell you, we've got Genuine on the way within those jeans right here on The Heat.

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8 minutes to the top of our hour, 7 o'clock, and thank you so much for joining me on the Heat FM this afternoon, keeping you company every weekday. Now, I will be working the Pokai Te Iwi, so stay tuned on the Heat FM and Te Aroha FM for all updates. I'm going to take you guys behind the scenes with me and what it's like to be a social media person at a kaupapa. Aye, so utori mai for that. But have a beautiful weekend, be safe, stay safe. 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But you know how it goes. 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
1: Step aboard the Lakeland Queen for a unique New Zealand cruise experience, embracing the spirit of Manaakitanga and the immersive beauty and culture of Rotorua. The Lakeland Queen, bringing you the latest news update.
2: Good evening to you in this update. It's going to be harder for smugglers to hide drugs in the hull of their boats, with three new drone-like vehicles being commissioned for customs. The new gear is part of an $80 million funding boost to beef up border security. The government's new investment into the ambulance service is being seen by some as inadequate. An additional $35 million will be pumped in through the upcoming budget. Workers' First Union Deputy National Secretary Anita Rosentreter wants the service fully funded.
3: Any kind of increase is obviously welcome, but it's pretty clear what has been announced is not enough to meet the needs of our ambulance services.
2: Excitement is building for the Sky City Firefighter Challenge tomorrow. More than 1,000 crew members will take on the same number of steps in full gear, raising money for Blood Cancer NZ. Corey Dyack from Invercargill says there's a big social aspect.
4: I'm sure we'll be catching up to have a cheeky lager or two, and we just have to make sure we balance the social aspect. Still got a bunch of stairs to climb.
2: And the end of an era for American television, with Stephen Colbert hosting the final edition of The Late Show on CBS. He gave thanks to staff and viewers.
5: And I just want to let all y'all know, in here and out there, how important you've been to what we have done. The energy that you've given us, we sincerely need that to have done the best possible show we could have for you for the last 11 years.
2: Paul McCartney sat down for an in-depth interview as Colbert's final guest. That's news.
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2: In sport, the Super Rugby Pacific weekend, just a few minutes away from kicking off, the Crusaders, who are 2-2 in the new stadium, hosting the Chiefs, a rematch of last year's grand final. The Crusaders have won their last two against the Chiefs. The Chiefs have already confirmed a top two finish in this regular season, and they're on a 7-match winning streak and haven't been beaten in just over 2 months. Plenty of potential All Blacks man-on-man matchups this evening, which will be watched closely by new All Blacks coach Dave Rennie. His first 34-man AB squad will be named in fielding on Monday, June 22. That's 2 days after the Super Rugby Grand Final. And in half an hour, the NBL basketball in Palmerston North, the Manawatu Jets hosting the Canterbury Rams. The third-placed Rams, they're probably still trying to work out how they let a double-digit lead slip against the Southland Sharks on Sunday. The Jets, they're holding eighth place. That's sport. I'm Jeff Bryan.
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2: Mostly cloudy for Rotorua with the light southerly, an overnight low of 8. It's cloudy tomorrow with a light sou'easter, Sunday a cloudy start, then fining up. And a high tomorrow of 18. Mainly cloudy for Tauranga with the light sou'easter, an overnight low of 12. Cloudy tomorrow with a light easterly, Sunday a cloudy start, then fining up. And a high tomorrow of 19. Mainly cloudy for the bay with light winds, Tauranga an overnight low of 12 and Whakatane 10. And it's cloudy all round tomorrow with a light easterly, a uniform high of 19. Cloudy for Taupō with the light easterly, an overnight low of 5. Maybe low cloud or fog overnight, heading into a cloudy start tomorrow, then finding up with a light southerly, a top of 17.
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The Heat. Whoa! 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

0: step aboard the Lakeland Queen for a unique New Zealand cruise experience, embracing the spirit of Manaakitanga and the immersive beauty and culture of Rotorua. The Lakeland Queen, bringing you the latest news update.
1: Good evening to you. In this update, the government's being warned the country's ambulance service is approaching a crisis point. A Workers First report shows the cost to serve older people will increase by 368% by 2065, and the union sees the $35 million funding increase announced today as inadequate. Spokesperson Anita Rosentreter wants the service fully funded.
2: Older people need more ambulance call-outs, and the ambulance call-outs are more complex, so that will increase demand on ambulance services.
1: Retail NZ believes new figures point to an uneven recovery for the sector. Latest numbers from Stats NZ show strong increases in spending on categories such as electrical, with areas like groceries and clothing seeing more muted results. Spokesperson Carolyn Young saying although the overall picture is encouraging, some are yet to experience a boost. Four teenagers aged 16, 17 and 19 have been arrested in the South Auckland area. Three have been charged with aggravated robbery. The fourth has been charged with drug-related offending. And a charity in Thames is frustrated after supplies were stolen. Someone broke in early Wednesday to the Aotearoa Disaster and Community Resources site using a wheelbarrow and backpack to take food and tools. Director William Brockbank says it's disruptive.
3: Everything we do is on volunteer time to try and help the communities that we're in and sort of being undermined the good we're trying to do.
1: And that's news.
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1: In sport, the Super Rugby Pacific weekend kicking off in Christchurch's new stadium, the Crusaders Chiefs. The 2025 Grand Final rematch. The Chiefs scored early. The Crusaders struck back through Lester Fainga-Anuku for 5-all. It's half-time. It's the Chiefs ahead, 19-17. Remember, the Crusaders are 2-from-2 in their new home. The Chiefs have already confirmed a top-two finish in the regular season, and they're on a 7-match winning streak. Auckland FC has organised a watch party for tomorrow night's sold-out A-League Grand Final against Sydney. The free event will take place at Auckland's Britomart from 6 o'clock. The game kicks off at 10 past 8. Just the one NRL game this evening. The Doggies hosting the Storm from 10 o'clock. The Storm winning their last two games after 7 straight losses. And the Warriors confirming today halfback Tanner Boyd has signed a contract extension until the end of the 2029 season. The NBL basketball in Palmerston North, the Manawatu Jets hosting the Canterbury Rams. Opening quarter, the Jets ahead 12-10. That's sport. I'm Jeff Ryan.
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1: Mostly cloudy for Rotorua with the light southerly, an overnight low of 8. It's cloudy tomorrow with a light sou'easter, Sunday a cloudy start, then fining up. And a high tomorrow of 18. Mainly cloudy for Tauranga with the light sou'easter, an overnight low of 12. Cloudy tomorrow with a light easterly. Sunday, a cloudy start, then fining up. And a high tomorrow of 19. Mainly cloudy for the bay with light winds. Tauranga, an overnight low of 12. And Whakatane, 10. And it's cloudy all round tomorrow with a light easterly, a uniform high of 19. Cloudy for Taupo with the light easterly, an overnight low of 5. Maybe low cloud or fog overnight. Heading into a cloudy start tomorrow, then fining up with a light southerly, a top of 17.
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7: 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The Heat.

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We've got you covered all day. Baby. On the heat. Break it down.

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0: step aboard the Lakeland Queen for a unique New Zealand cruise experience, embracing the spirit of Manaakitanga and the immersive beauty and culture of Rotorua. The Lakeland Queen, bringing you the latest news update.
1: Good evening to you. In this update, it's going to be harder for smugglers to hide drugs in the hull of their boats, with three new drone-like vehicles being commissioned for customs. The remotely operated craft can go underwater to check the area of a boat or ship used to draw in water for engine cooling or air conditioning. The area, known as the sea chest, is also used to hide drugs. State Highway 3 through the Awakino Gorge has reopened around the clock. The roads now open under a mix of two-way traffic and stop-go traffic management. Crews have been working through the gorge to clear slips and debris following heavy rainfall and storms in mid-April. The government's being urged to stem the bleeding of ambulance workers to Australia. A report by the Workers' First Union outlines concerns that staff are considering jumping the ditch for better pay. Deputy National Secretary Anita Rosentreter says New Zealand is not keeping up.
2: In some cases, you know, they're looking at an additional $35,000 a year. There's also a really big gap in superannuation.
1: And Invercargill firefighters are hoping to put a smile on faces as they fundraise for tomorrow's Sky Tower Challenge. It's Jed Martin's third time taking on the 1,000 steps. And he says being a firefighter is all about supporting others through a hard time.
3: You know, it's a pretty dark time for people, so if we can shed a little bit of light, make things a little easier, and I don't know, even give a laugh here and there, then it all helps, eh?
1: And that's news.
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1: In sport, the Super Rugby Pacific, the Crusaders Chiefs in Christchurch's new stadium. The Crusaders are now 3-from-3 in their new home. The Chiefs missing out on extending their 7-match winning streak. So at halftime, it was the Chiefs ahead 19-17. It's been a thriller. The Crusaders took the lead in the 75th minute and have closed it out to win 36-32. So the Crusaders have now won their last three against the Chiefs. Just the one NRL game this evening because it's State of Origin 1 on Wednesday night. In an hour, the Bulldogs hosting the Storm, both sides in danger of losing touch with the top eight. The Warriors confirming today halfback Tanner Boyd has signed a contract extension until the end of the 2029 season. The Warriors play the Dragons tomorrow night. The Dragons on a 14-game losing streak. And the basketball this evening, the NBL in Palmerston North. After the opening quarter, the Manawatu Jets led the Canterbury Rams by 2, 26-24. At halftime, the Rams had turned that around to lead 55-47 in the third quarter. The Rams ahead 73-62. That's sport. I'm Jeff Bryan.
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1: Mostly cloudy for Rotorua with the light southerly, an overnight low of 8. It's cloudy tomorrow with a light sou'easter, Sunday a cloudy start, then fining up. And a high tomorrow of 18. Mainly cloudy for Tauranga with the light sou'easter, an overnight low of 12. Cloudy tomorrow with a light easterly, Sunday a cloudy start, then fining up. And a high tomorrow of 19. Mainly cloudy for the bay with light winds, Tauranga an overnight low of 12 and Whakatane 10. And it's cloudy all round tomorrow with a light easterly, a uniform high of 19. Cloudy for Taupo with the light easterly, an overnight low of 5. Maybe low cloud or fog overnight, heading into a cloudy start tomorrow, then finding up with a light southerly, a top of 17.
4: 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What up? 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
8: 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The heat.

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0: step aboard the Lakeland Queen for a unique New Zealand cruise experience, embracing the spirit of Manaakitanga and the immersive beauty and culture of Rotorua. The Lakeland Queen, bringing you the latest news update.
1: Good evening to you in this update. The Green Party says the government needs to fully fund ambulances and bring them into the public healthcare system. The government has announced a $35 million package for new ambulance hubs, upgraded technology and more funding through Te Whatu Ora and ACC to hire staff. Green MP Ricardo Menendez-March says it's a step in the right direction, but it's time governments committed to fully funding ambulance services. Retail NZ is cautiously optimistic about new Stats NZ figures. They show a bump of 6% in core retail spending during the March quarter. Spokesperson Carolyn Young says it's an encouraging result, but noted the numbers were somewhat uneven. Work has begun on the long-awaited, almost $150 million second road crossing over the Ashburton River. Ministers Chris Bishop and James Meagher missed this afternoon's ceremonial sod turning due to a cancelled flight. The State Highway 1 bridge through Ashburton has closed twice in the past 5 years due to weather. A charity in Thames is having to invest in security after a devastating break-in. Someone forced entry into the Aotearoa Disaster and Community Resources Building early Wednesday, stealing food and tools. Director William Brockbank says it's frustrating.
2: A sort of spanner in the works where we've now got to focus more on the security. We've had to get cameras installed on the inside of the building. Probably going to need to put up a fence around the outside of it.
1: And that's news.
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1: In sport, the Super Rugby Pacific, the Crusaders Chiefs in Christchurch's new stadium. The Crusaders have ended the Chiefs' 7-match winning streak and have improved their record at their new home to 3 wins from 3. At halftime, it was the Chiefs who were ahead 19-17, but at the end of a back-and-forth thriller, the Crusaders came out on top 36-32, 6 tries to 4. Crusaders skipper David Havili scoring in the 75th minute. Just the one NRL game this evening because it's State of Origin 1 on Wednesday night. The Bulldogs hosting the Storm just getting underway. Both sides need the win to stay close to the top 8. The Warriors play the Dragons tomorrow night. The Warriors confirming today halfback Tanner Boyd has signed a contract extension until the end of the 2029 season. And Auckland FC has organised a watch party for tomorrow night's sold-out A-League Grand Final against Sydney at Mount Smart. The free event will take place at Auckland's Britomart from 6 o'clock. The game kicks off at 10 past 8. Go Auckland FC. That's sport. I'm Jeff Bryan.
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1: Mostly cloudy for Rotorua with the light southerly, an overnight low of 8. It's cloudy tomorrow with a light sou'easter, Sunday a cloudy start, then fining up. And a high tomorrow of 18. Mainly cloudy for Tauranga with the light sou'easter, an overnight low of 12. Cloudy tomorrow with a light easterly, Sunday a cloudy start, then fining up. And a high tomorrow of 19. Mainly cloudy for the bay with light winds. Tauranga, an overnight low of 12. And Whakatane, 10. And it's cloudy all round tomorrow with a light easterly, a uniform high of 19. Cloudy for Taupō with the light easterly, an overnight low of 5. Maybe low cloud or fog overnight. Heading into a cloudy start tomorrow, then finding up with a light southerly, a top of 17.
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0: step aboard the Lakeland Queen for a unique New Zealand cruise experience, embracing the spirit of Manaakitanga and the immersive beauty and culture of Rotorua. The Lakeland Queen, bringing you the latest news update.
1: Good evening to you. In this update, the Green Party says the government needs to fully fund ambulances and bring them into the public healthcare system. The government has announced a $35 million package for new ambulance hubs, upgraded technology and more funding through Te Whatu Ora and ACC to hire staff. Green MP Ricardo Menendez-March says it's a step in the right direction, but it's time government's committed to fully funding ambulance services. Retail NZ is cautiously optimistic about new Stats NZ figures. They show a bump of 6% in core retail spending during the March quarter. Spokesperson Carolyn Young says it's an encouraging result, but noted the numbers were somewhat uneven. Work has begun on the long-awaited, almost $150 million second road crossing over the Ashburton River. Ministers Chris Bishop and James Meagher missed this afternoon's ceremonial sod turning due to a cancelled flight. The State Highway 1 bridge through Ashburton has closed twice in the past 5 years due to weather. A charity in Thames is having to invest in security after a devastating break-in. Someone forced entry into the Aotearoa Disaster and Community Resources Building early Wednesday, stealing food and tools. Director William Brockbank says it's frustrating.
2: A sort of spanner in the works where we've now got to focus more on the security. We've had to get cameras installed on the inside of the building. Probably going to need to put up a fence around the outside of it.
1: And that's news.
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1: In sport, the Super Rugby Pacific, the Crusaders Chiefs in Christchurch's new stadium. The Crusaders have ended the Chiefs' 7-match winning streak and have improved their record at their new home to 3 wins from 3. At halftime, it was the Chiefs who were ahead 19-17, but at the end of a back-and-forth thriller, the Crusaders came out on top 36-32, 6 tries to 4. Crusaders skipper David Havili scoring in the 75th minute. Just the one NRL game this evening because it's State of Origin 1 on Wednesday night. The Bulldogs hosting the Storm just getting underway. Both sides need the win to stay close to the top 8. The Warriors play the Dragons tomorrow night. The Warriors confirming today halfback Tanner Boyd has signed a contract extension until the end of the 2029 season. And Auckland FC has organised a watch party for tomorrow night's sold-out A-League Grand Final against Sydney at Mount Smart. The free event will take place at Auckland's Britomart from 6 o'clock. The game kicks off at 10 past 8. Go Auckland FC. That's sport. I'm Jeff Bryan.
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1: Mostly cloudy for Rotorua with the light southerly, an overnight low of 8. It's cloudy tomorrow with a light sou'easter, Sunday a cloudy start, then fining up. And a high tomorrow of 18. Mainly cloudy for Tauranga with the light sou'easter, an overnight low of 12. Cloudy tomorrow with a light easterly, Sunday a cloudy start, then fining up. And a high tomorrow of 19. Mainly cloudy for the bay with light winds. Tauranga, an overnight low of 12, and Whakatane 10. And it's cloudy all round tomorrow with a light easterly, a uniform high of 19. Cloudy for Taupō with the light easterly, an overnight low of 5. Maybe low cloud or fog overnight. Heading into a cloudy start tomorrow, then finding up with a light southerly, a top of 17.

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1: Let's get it. Yeah.
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1: 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It's Robin Thicke, alongside Mr. Lover.

0: 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On the Heat, turn it up.
1: Yeah, this album is dedicated to all the teachers that told me I never amount to nothing. To all the people that lived above the buildings that I was hustling from that called the police on me when I was just trying to make some money to feed my daughter.
2: Yeah, yeah.
1: And to all my peoples in the struggle, you know what I'm saying? It's all good, baby, baby.
2: Shake it.

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0: And if you don't know, now you know, you know, you know.
1: That's right. So,
0: and if you don't know, now you know, you know.

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0: Love must have been blind, cause I sure didn't see this one coming.
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0: My best friend, huh? They say keep the ones you love close, and your enemies even closer. But I can't win.

0: Yeah. 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We back again.
1: The Heat. 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Yeah.

0: step aboard the Lakeland Queen for a unique New Zealand cruise experience, embracing the spirit of Manaakitanga and the immersive beauty and culture of Rotorua. The Lakeland Queen, bringing you the latest news update.
1: Morning. In this update, a homicide investigation is underway after a person has been found dead in Dunedin. Emergency services were called to a Somerville Street property in Anderson's Bay just before 6 last night. One person was found dead at the scene and another has been taken into custody. A scene guard remains in place. U.S. Secretary of State Marco Rubio is reassuring NATO allies after America's decision to deploy more troops into Europe. President Donald Trump has announced the U.S. will send an extra 5,000 troops to Poland a week after a planned deployment to the country was cancelled. The reversal has caused confusion among leaders, with the BBC reporting Rubio saying the U.S. is constantly reevaluating its troops' presence as it balances global commitments. A public meeting is set to get underway in Kaitaia today on the future of two of the Far North town's timber mills. A decision on a possible closure is believed to be imminent, but Union Workers First organiser Marcus Coverhead says the employees are not the issue.
2: It's more about the age of the plant, the requirements for electricity, water.
1: And an international contingent is lining up in today's Firefighter Sky Tower Challenge. US, Australian and Cook Islander firefighters will join their Kiwi colleagues as they climb the 51 flights of stairs this morning. Event creator Tony Scott says the global firefighting family is at the heart of the event.
3: The guys coming in from the States have met Kiwis that have gone up to the States and they've made really good friends, and then they've wanted to reciprocate and come to our event.
1: That's news.
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1: In rugby, with shift four, the Crusaders have staged a comeback to defeat the Chiefs in Super Rugby 36-32 in Christchurch. Coach Rob Henny praising the performance of his captain, David Havili.
4: So pleased with the composure that we showed. I thought the leadership of Davey at a couple of crucial moments was outstanding.
1: The Crusaders are fourth on the ladder. A significant crash in practice at Formula One's Canadian Grand Prix, with driver Alex Albon hitting a groundhog. New Zealand tennis player Lulu Sun has lost in the final round of qualifying at the French Open. She was defeated by American Claire Liu in straight sets. It's not looking good for two of the Kiwi golfers at the European Tour event in Belgium. Daniel Hillier will definitely miss the cut at 3 over, while Kazuma Kobori is 2 under, awaiting others to finish their second round. The leading players are at 13 under. And the Bulldogs have handed the Storm their 8th loss of the NRL season, beating them 30-20 last night. That's sport. I'm Suzette Howe.
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1: It's Ōranga mostly cloudy with light southeast winds, a high of 19 dropping to a low of 12 overnight. Tomorrow, mixture of sunshine and cloud with moderate easterlies and a high of 19. Today's forecast mostly cloudy with light southeast winds, a high of 17 dropping to a low of 8 overnight. Tomorrow morning, cloud followed by some afternoon sunshine and a high of 16. Today's forecast mostly cloudy with light southeast winds, a high of 19 dropping to a low of 8 overnight. Tomorrow morning, cloud followed by some afternoon sunshine and a high of 19. Today's forecast, some fog about this morning, then clearing and staying cloudy with light southerly winds, a high of 16 dropping to a low of 7 overnight. Tomorrow, partly cloudy with moderate easterlies and a high of 15.
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0: 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Now, the latest news.
1: Morning. In this update, the US Secretary of State says he's working with NATO allies on a contingency plan if Iran refuses to reopen the Strait of Hormuz. Marco Rubio says having a plan B is essential.
2: We have to start thinking about what do we do if a few weeks from now Iran decides we don't care, we're going to keep the straits closed, we're going to sink any ship that doesn't listen to us or doesn't pay us.
1: Police are continuing to investigate after a person was found dead in Dunedin overnight. Emergency services were called to a Somerville Street property in Anderson's Bay just before six. The national risk assessment of the Democratic Republic of Congo has been raised to very high after an Ebola outbreak fuels growing unrest. The World Health Organization's Tedros Ghebreyesus says violence and insecurity are hampering the response.
3: Across both provinces, around 4 million people need urgent humanitarian assistance, 2 million are displaced, and 10 million face acute hunger.
1: There are around 750 suspected cases and nearly 200 deaths. The U.S. Director of National Intelligence has resigned. President Donald Trump says in a post online, Tulsi Gabbard will be missed after her husband reported cancer diagnosis. She is the fourth cabinet official to leave during Trump's second term. And more than 1,100 firefighters will climb 51 flights of stairs to the top of Auckland Sky Tower this morning. It's part of the annual Firefighters Fundraising Challenge. Event director Tony Scott with this advice for participants.
4: The key to climbing stairs is not to go out too quick and not to speed up, but to hold a really good pace and to have a really good game plan.
1: That's news.
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1: In rugby with Shift 4, the Crusaders have staged a comeback to defeat the Chiefs in Super Rugby 36-32 in Christchurch. Coach Rob Henny praising the performance of his captain David Havili.
5: So pleased with the composure that we showed. I thought the leadership of Davey at a couple of crucial moments was outstanding.
1: The Crusaders are fourth on the ladder. A significant crash in practice at Formula One's Canadian Grand Prix, with driver Alex Albon hitting a groundhog. New Zealand tennis player Lulu Sun has lost in the final round of qualifying at the French Open. She was defeated by American Claire Liu in straight sets. It's not looking good for two of the Kiwi golfers at the European Tour event in Belgium. Daniel Hillier will definitely miss the cut at 3 over, while Kazuma Kobori is 2 under, awaiting others to finish the second round. The leading players are at 13 under. And the Bulldogs have handed the Storm their 8th loss of the NRL season, beating them 30-20 last night. That's sport. I'm Suzette Howe.
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1: The Tauranga mostly cloudy with light southeast winds, a high of 19 dropping to a low of 12 overnight. Tomorrow, mixture of sunshine and cloud with moderate easterlies and a high of 19. Today's forecast, mostly cloudy with light southeast winds, a high of 17 dropping to a low of 8 overnight. Tomorrow morning, cloud followed by some afternoon sunshine and a high of 16. Today's forecast, mostly cloudy with light southeast winds, a high of 19 dropping to a low of 8 overnight. Tomorrow morning, cloud followed by some afternoon sunshine and a high of 19. Today's forecast, some fog about this morning, then clearing and staying cloudy with light southerly winds, a high of 16 dropping to a low of 7 overnight. Tomorrow partly cloudy with moderate easterlies and a high of 15.

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3: Kia ora e te whānau. Here is Ngā Rerenga Kupu o te Rā, Māori phrase a day. Today we look at Ngā Hākinakina, sports and recreation. Kei te tākaro pāwhutu paoro mātou, meaning we're playing touch rugby. 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
1: He reo Māori!
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3: 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Today we look at the days of the week. Raho

0: Ohatare is the kupu Māori for Saturday. 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
1: 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A spoken language is a living language.
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0: 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He reo Māori. He reo Māori.
1: He reo rangatira. Kia ora te whānau. Here is Ngā Rerenga Kupu o te Rā, Māori phrase a day. Today we look at Ngā Hākinakina, sports and recreation. Kei te tākaro pāwhutu paoro mātou, meaning we're playing touch rugby. Pāwhutu paoro, touch rugby. You can replace pāwhutu paoro with poitarawhiti, netball, poitūkohu, basketball, poifana, soccer, futu paoro, rugby. 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
2: He reo Māori.
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2: He reo rangatira.
1: Kia ora te whānau. Today, we look at months of the year. Paenga whāwhā, or aperira, is the kupu Māori for April. 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
2: He reo kōrero, he reo ora.
3: A spoken language is a living language.

0: Take in the stunning scenery of Ohinemutu, Makoya Island, and Sulphur Point while enjoying a buffet-style and a la carte meal. For more info, head to lakelandqueen.com. 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
1: Morning. In this update, the U.S. Secretary of State Marco Rubio believes the war in Ukraine can only end with a truce. Speaking from a NATO meeting in Sweden, Rubio says he hopes to see talks resume soon.
2: That war can only end with a negotiated settlement. It will not end with a military victory by one side or the other.
1: Hundreds of people are expected at a public meeting in Kaitaia today to discuss the future of the town's timber mills. It comes as workers await a decision from Japanese-owned Yukon NZ on whether it will sell or shut down the mills. Workers' First Union organiser Marcus Cloverdale says the impact would be significant.
3: It'll have a massive impact on the 200-plus workers, the local building industry, delivery drivers, contractors on site.
1: Police are cracking down on antisocial and illegal bike riding. It follows a recent surge in arrests across the country in recent weeks. Officers warn if bikes or mopeds are not road legal or are being used unlawfully, they will be seized or impounded. And hundreds of firefighters have begun their climb up the Auckland Sky Tower as part of the annual fundraising challenge. More than 1,100 local and international firefighters are tackling the 1,103 steps to raise money for Blood Cancer NZ. Organiser Tony Scott says more than $2 million has been raised so far.
4: Every dollar that you've given is 100% going towards helping people in New Zealand, so I can't thank everybody enough.
1: That's news.
0: 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Bringing you the sports news update.
1: And Sport Crusaders coach Rob Penny feels his side is peaking at the right moment in Super Rugby. The Crusaders accounted for the Chiefs 36-32 last night.
5: You know, we're back here again in a full stadium. The Hurricanes next week, and it just doesn't stop, does it? It's awesome.
1: Today, Moana hosts the Reds and the Hurricanes play the Highlanders. At Formula One's Canadian Grand Prix, Kimi Antonelli, the fastest in practice ahead of George Russell. Kiwi driver Liam Lawson was down the order. Qualifying for the sprint race starts this hour. New Zealand golfers Daniel Hillier and Kazuma Kobori have missed the cut at the European Tour event in Belgium. Kobori was 2 under after 2 rounds and Hillier 3 over. The cut was at 3 under. The leading players at 13 under. And the Bulldogs have handed the Storm their 8th loss of the NRL season with a 32-20 defeat last night. The second-placed Warriors are away to the Dragons tonight. That's sport. I'm Suzette Howe.
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1: It's Tauranga mostly cloudy with light southeast winds, a high of 19 dropping to a low of 12 overnight. Tomorrow, mixture of sunshine and cloud with moderate easterlies and a high of 19. Today's forecast, mostly cloudy with light southeast winds, a high of 17 dropping to a low of 8 overnight. Tomorrow morning, cloud followed by some afternoon sunshine and a high of 16. Today's forecast, mostly cloudy with light southeast winds, a high of 19 dropping to a low of 8 overnight. Tomorrow morning, cloud followed by some afternoon sunshine and a high of 19. Today's forecast, some fog about this morning, then clearing and staying cloudy with light southerly winds, a high of 16 dropping to a low of 7 overnight. Tomorrow partly cloudy with moderate easterlies and a high of 15.
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3: Kia ora te whānau. Here is Ngā Rerenga Kupu o te Rā, Māori Phrase a Day. Today we look at Ngā Hākinakina, Sports and Recreation. Kei te tākaro pāwhutu paoro mātou, meaning we're playing touch rugby. Pāwhutu paoro, touch rugby. You can replace pāwhutu paoro with poitarawhiti, netball, poitūkohu, basketball, poifana, soccer, futu paoro, rugby. 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
3: 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Today we look at the days of the week. Rahoroi o Hatarei is the kupu Māori for Saturday. 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
4: Kia ora te whānau. Here is Ngā Rerenga Kupu o te Rā, Māori phrase a day. Today we look at Ngā Hākinakina, sports and recreation. Kei te tākaro pāwhutu paoro mātou, meaning we're playing touch rugby. Pāwhutu paoro, touch rugby. You can replace pāwhutu paoro with poitarawhiti, netball, poitūkohu, basketball, poifana, soccer, futu paoro, rugby. Ngā rerenga kupu o te rā, Māori phrase a day.
2: He reo kōrero, he reo ora.
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4: Kia ora te whānau. Today, we look at months of the year. Painga whāwhā or aperira is the kupu Māori for April. 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
2: He reo kōrero, he reo ora.
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0: step aboard the Lakeland Queen for a unique New Zealand cruise experience, embracing the spirit of Manaakitanga and the immersive beauty and culture of Rotorua. The Lakeland Queen, bringing you the latest news update.
1: Morning. In this update, there's confusion as the US appears to be backtracking on its military plans in Europe. President Donald Trump has announced an extra 5,000 troops will be sent to Poland a week after a planned deployment to the country was cancelled. US Secretary of State Marco Rubio is reassuring NATO allies, saying the US is constantly reevaluating its troop presence as it balances global commitments. Staying with the US, and the Director of National Intelligence has resigned, citing her husband's recent bone cancer diagnosis. In a post online, US President Donald Trump says Tulsi Gabbard will be missed. The union representing Kaitaia timber mill workers is calling on the government to do more to keep them open. Hundreds of people are expected at a public meeting in the town today to discuss the potential closure. Workers First Marcus Coverhead says there are several options that could be considered.
2: Certain avenues they can use to maybe sweeten the deal for whoever's coming in to buy the mills, a reduction in power, water or land rates, anything that can keep the lights on for these guys.
1: State Highway 3 through the Awakeno Gorge has reopened around the clock. The road is now open under a mix of two-way traffic and stop-go traffic management. Crews have been working through the gorge to clear slips from heavy rainfall earlier this year. And hundreds of firefighters are racing up the Auckland Sky Tower to raise money for Blood Cancer NZ. More than 1,100 are taking part in the annual fundraising event. Organiser Tony Scott says it's humbling to see the generosity of Kiwis over the years.
3: I never thought it would ever get to what it got to. It's like planting a little tiny plant and it turning into a huge tree.
1: That's news.
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1: In sport, the Chiefs have been beaten by the Crusaders 36-32 in Christchurch. Coach John O'Gibbs said the win was theirs for the taking.
4: We got a team right to the very edge and just about to push them over the edge, and we didn't. So, yeah, disappointed with that.
1: The Crusaders are fourth on the points ladder, the Chiefs second. In the other game last night, the Brumbies beat the Waratahs. Today, Moana hosts the Reds and the Hurricanes are at home against the Highlanders. A big day for football with the Men's A-League final tonight. Auckland FC hosting Sydney at Mount Smart. Kick-off at 10 past 8. Sprint race qualifying underway for Formula One's Canadian Grand Prix in Montreal. Earlier practice was delayed after Alex Albon collided with a groundhog and crashed into a wall. The Bulldogs have also handed the Storm their eighth loss of the NRL season with a 30-20 defeat last night. The second place Warriors are away to the Dragons tonight. That's sport. I'm Suzette Howe.
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1: The Tauranga mostly cloudy with light southeast winds, a high of 19 dropping to a low of 12 overnight. Tomorrow, mixture of sunshine and cloud with moderate easterlies and a high of 19. Today's forecast, mostly cloudy with light southeast winds, a high of 17 dropping to a low of 8 overnight. Tomorrow morning, cloud followed by some afternoon sunshine and a high of 16. Today's forecast, mostly cloudy with light southeast winds, a high of 19 dropping to a low of 8 overnight. Tomorrow morning, cloud followed by some afternoon sunshine and a high of 19. Today's forecast, some fog about this morning, then clearing and staying cloudy with light southerly winds, a high of 16 dropping to a low of 7 overnight. Tomorrow partly cloudy with moderate easterlies and a high of 15.

0: take in the stunning scenery of Ohinemutsu, Makoya Island, and Sulphur Point while enjoying a buffet-style and a la carte meal. For more info, head to lakelandqueen.com. 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
1: Morning. In this update, the government has announced a major boost to maritime security ahead of this year's budget, $880 million in operating funding, along with $700 million in capital funding, has been earmarked to pay for drones, maintaining naval fleets and aging vessels. A man has been arrested and charged after a person was found dead at a property in Dunedin. Emergency services were called to the incident in Anderson's Bay just before 6 last night. A 37-year-old is due to appear in the Dunedin District Court today. Cordons remain in place. The search is continuing for a diver missing near Whakatane. A person was reported to be in trouble near the river mouth around 1 o'clock yesterday afternoon. The police, National Dive Squad, along with Coast Guard, are coordinating the search efforts. The World Health Organization is warning that the Ebola outbreak in the Democratic Republic of Congo is escalating amid rising violence. There's almost 750 suspected cases and around 200 deaths. Director General Tedros Ghebreyesus says violence is rising.
2: Just yesterday, there was a security incident at a hospital in Ituri where tents and medical supplies were set on fire.
1: And those travelling on the Canterbury State Highway 73 are being asked to take extra care ahead of today's scooter safari. Around 250 scooters will journey from Christchurch to Hukatika as part of the biannual Cancer Society fundraiser. That's news.
0: 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Bringing you the sports news update.
1: In sport, the Chiefs have been beaten by the Crusaders 36-32 in Christchurch. Coach John O'Gibbs said the win was theirs for the taking.
3: We got a team right to the very edge and just about to push them over the edge, and we didn't. So, yeah, disappointed with that.
1: The Crusaders are fourth on the points ladder, the Chiefs second. In the other game last night, the Brumbies beat the Waratahs. Today, Moana hosts the Reds and the Hurricanes are at home against the Highlanders. A big day for football with the Men's A-League final tonight. Auckland FC hosting Sydney at Mount Smart. Kick-off at 10 past 8. Sprint race qualifying underway for Formula One's Canadian Grand Prix in Montreal. Earlier practice was delayed after Alex Albon collided with a groundhog and crashed into a wall. The Bulldogs have also handed the Storm their eighth loss of the NRL season with a 32-20 defeat last night. The second place Warriors are away to the Dragons tonight. That's sport. I'm Suzette Howe.
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1: Today's forecast, mostly cloudy with light southeast winds, a high of 17, dropping to a low of 8 overnight. Tomorrow morning, cloud followed by some afternoon sunshine and a high of 16. The Tauranga, mostly cloudy with light southeast winds, a high of 19, dropping to a low of 12 overnight. Tomorrow, mixture of sunshine and cloud with moderate easterlies and a high of 19. Today's forecast, some fog about this morning, then clearing and staying cloudy with light southerly winds, a high of 16, dropping to a low of 7 overnight. Tomorrow, partly cloudy with moderate easterlies and a high of 15. Today's forecast, mostly cloudy with light southeast winds, a high of 19, dropping to a low of 8 overnight. Tomorrow morning, cloud followed by some afternoon sunshine and a high of 19.
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7: It's your boy Twista right here, the Jason the Rap, because I keep coming back.

It's 97 going into 98. And I've been doing this for mad years, paying dues. This is my heart, my purpose in life. And finally, I'm on. Which brings me to realize the tough life that I had only made me stronger. True.

0: When it comes to music, we've got you covered all day. On the Heat, turn it up.
1: This tone is run by Marsha Law. I'm Warren G. out of Marsha. So, Warren G, just big up yourself every time. Cause you don't know, say, you

0: 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Now, the latest news.
1: Morning. In this update, the government has announced maritime defence is getting nearly $1.6 billion as part of this year's budget. Alexandra Bogdanova reports.
2: Defence Minister Chris Penk says the funding will be split, with $880 million going towards existing operations and $700 million towards new projects. The investment will help build up a reliable drone system, maintain naval vessels, and replace aging fleet. Penk adds, with ongoing global unrest, the investment is essential.
1: A man has been arrested and charged after a person was found dead at a property in Dunedin. Emergency services were called to the incident in Anderson's Bay just before 6 last night. A 37-year-old is due to appear in court today. The search is continuing for a diver missing near Whakatane. A person was reported to be in trouble near the river mouth yesterday afternoon. The Police National Dive Squad is searching the area. The World Health Organization is warning that the Ebola outbreak in the Democratic Republic of Congo is escalating. Director General Tedros Ghebreyesus says violence is rising.
3: Just yesterday, there was a security incident at a hospital in Ituri, where tents and medical supplies were set on fire.
1: And Spotify and the Universal Music Group have reached a deal to allow users to generate AI-generated remixes of existing songs. The agreement is expected to be brought in as a paid add-on for premium users and will apply to music from participating artists. That's news.
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1: In sport, more mechanical woes for Kiwi driver Liam Lawson, this time at the Formula One's Canadian Grand Prix. He was unable to compete in the sprint qualifying after damage to hydraulics from the practice round.
4: It's going to be tough for sure. Like, I'm going to be playing catch-up tomorrow.
1: George Russell and Kimi Antonelli head the grid for the sprint race. A 36-32 win for the Crusaders over the Chiefs in the penultimate round of Super Rugby last night. The victory had the Crusaders in fourth on the ladder with a chance of third depending on the results next week. Today, Moana hosts the Reds and the Hurricanes are at home against the Highlanders. New Zealand golfers Daniel Hillier and Kazuma Kabori have missed the cut at the European Tour event in Belgium. Kabori was 2 under after 2 rounds and Hillier 3 over. The cut was at 3 under. The leading players at 13 under. And the Bulldogs have handed the Storm their 8th loss of the NRL season with a 32-20 defeat last night. The second place Warriors are away to the Dragons tonight. That's sport. I'm Suzette Howe.
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1: Today's forecast mostly cloudy with light southeast winds, a high of 17 dropping to a low of 8 overnight. Tomorrow morning cloud followed by some afternoon sunshine and a high of 16. The Tauranga mostly cloudy with light southeast winds, a high of 19 dropping to a low of 12 overnight. Tomorrow mixture of sunshine and cloud with moderate easterlies and a high of 19. Today's forecast, some fog about this morning, then clearing and staying cloudy with light southerly winds, a high of 16 dropping to a low of 7 overnight. Tomorrow partly cloudy with moderate easterlies and a high of 15. Today's forecast, mostly cloudy with light southeast winds, a high of 19 dropping to a low of 8 overnight. Tomorrow morning cloud followed by some afternoon sunshine and a high of 19.
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1: Kaiateahi. 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
2: Food of the fire.
1: And it pretty much means that's all they're good for. Yeah, might as well chuck them in the fire. So it is actually a bit of a curse. So be very careful when you're using it. And I suppose an expression in English that'd be the same as kaiateahi would be, what do you think?
2: I think through different levels of severity, you can be like, oh, tits on a ball. You know, for a easy go, but you know, there can be worse, you know.
1: Kaiateahi.
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A moment of truth. Ari Lennox and Bunchy Banton giving them it from the root.

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1: Kaiateahi. Which actually you can translate this one, means food of the fire.
2: Food of the fire.
1: And it pretty much means that's all they're good for. Yeah, might as well chuck them in the fire. So it is actually a bit of a curse, bit of a kofete. So be very careful when you're using it. And I suppose an expression in English that'd be the same as kaiateahi would be, what do you think?
2: I think through different levels of severity, you can be like, oh, tits on a ball. You know, for a easy go, but you know, there can be worse, you know.
1: Kaiateahi.
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0: step aboard the Lakeland Queen for a unique New Zealand cruise experience, embracing the spirit of Manaakitanga and the immersive beauty and culture of Rotorua. The Lakeland Queen, bringing you the latest news update.
1: Good afternoon. In this update, the Defence Minister has announced a major boost to maritime security, saying the country can't rely on its geographic distance anymore. $1.6 billion will be invested in drones, maintaining naval vessels and replacing ageing fleet in this year's budget. Chris Pink says it's essential.
2: We have seen clearly in recent times how quickly conflict can disrupt international shipping routes, affect economies and supply chains across the globe.
1: A person is seriously injured following a serious crash in Waikato. The single vehicle incident happened on State Highway 24 southeast of Waitakakuru shortly before 11. The road is closed and motorists are being asked to avoid the area. Hundreds of people are expected at a public meeting in Kaitaia today to discuss the future of the town's timber mills. It comes as workers await a decision from Japanese-owned Yukin NZ on whether it will sell or shut down the mills. Workers First Union organiser Marcus Cloverdale says the impact would be significant.
3: It'll have a massive impact on the 200-plus workers, the local building industry, delivery drivers, contractors on site.
1: And a move to prioritise